Welcome to another night of romance. The Quiet Storm on Hot 105. We are the soul of Miami. I'm AC Shaw. Ready for a nightcap? I got you covered.

tickling the ivories with Alicia Keys. Welcome to The Quiet Storm on Hot 105. We are the soul of Miami. Giving you music therapy through song, I'm AC Shaw. Just getting things started for our Thursday night together as we get ready for a three-day weekend, which never felt so good. I know you deserve it. Sunrise, thanks for tuning in. Miramar, this next track brings me back to my island of

0: Words coming together to pen a song to invoke such feelings. Truly a beautiful thing. Welcome to The Quiet Storm on Hot 105. We are the soul of Miami. Ricky Smiley playing your bills with $1,000. That happens tomorrow morning at 8. Yours truly, A.C. Shaw, wrapping up our first set of soulful songs as we bring you back to a place, hopefully with some fond memories. Do me a favor. If you're in Miramar, need you to stand by for Genuine. And Tank, who recently joined Usher and Chris Brown for the R&B tour, is in the queue as your Quiet Storm rolls on. 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

found his queen in Miami. Genuine. Inside the Quiet Storm on Hot 105, we are the soul of Miami. I'm AC Shaw. Thank you for joining me for another night of love. For every found connection, there is a lost love. I'll let Thames reflect on it.

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0: 105, we are the soul of Miami. Ricky's Molly paying your bills weekdays five times a day with $1,000. Your next chance happens tomorrow morning at 8 for your Feel Good Friday. And we're feeling good tonight in the Magic City. Thanks for finding the sexiest spot on the dial. This is your Quiet Storm. And I'm so elated that you were able to join me, Hollywood. Thanks for showing up, Pompano. I'm AC Shaw. And if you're in an Uber heading to your destination at sunrise, I tell you what, tell your driver to take the scenic route. In the queue, we got something special for you. My man Joe makes his appearance, and the lovely ladies of En Vogue take the stage. And I got the latest from Victoria Monet as the storm rolls on. We're Hot 105, the soul of Miami.
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The saying goes, what's one person's trash is another's treasure. So cherish what you have before it becomes a memory. Welcome to The Quiet Storm, 105. We are the soul of Miami. I'm AC Shaw, healing broken hearts through song.

Did you feel that? That's the sound of your heart when you're listening to The Quiet Storm. On Hot 105, today's R&B and old school. Yeah.

0: 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We're just getting things started for your Thursday night soundtrack. Welcome to The Quiet Storm. I'm AC Shaw. As we celebrate life, love, and longevity through song. Speaking of which, I'll be remiss if I didn't send a happy, happy birthday to my grandmother listening in Palm Bay via our Hot 105 app. Love you, Mummy, more than you'll ever know. And yes, I said Mummy. 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Also, birthday wishes going out to Jessica in the Hammocks. Happy birthday to you. 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We're Hot 105, the soul of Miami.
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The Magic City sounds like this at night. I'm AC Shaw, by the way. Capping off another hour of soulful songs for another warm night. I tell you what, hopefully you get a chance to cherish some of the moments we spend together. Whether you're just making it home,

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0: 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We are the soul of Miami. Ricky Smiley paying your bills with $1,000. Your next chance happens tomorrow morning when that keyword plays at 8 a.m. What a way to wrap up another sexy set of soulful tracks of yesteryears, today, and tomorrow. I'm AC Shaw, setting the plate for you and your boo. Or if you're by yourself, I tell you what, I got another set of sexy songs that will hopefully get your mind at ease as we get ready for a feel-good type of Friday and a long weekend. The Fugees are on the way, who are apparently back in the studio, possibly giving us some new music. Toni Braxton makes her appearance, and I got a request from a classic from the queen of hip-hop soul. That all happens next as your Quiet Storm rolls on. 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
1: Tomorrow, some of us will wake up and it will be our last day on this earth. It will be unexpected and without warning. 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

0: 105, we are the soul of Miami. Ricky Smiley paying your bills with $1,000. 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Good evening to you. 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

giving you an opportunity to catch your breath. Welcome to the Quiet Storm on Hot 105. 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I'm AC Shaw, and like vintage wine, certain tracks get better with time.

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0: 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Lyrically loving you in Lauderdale and putting together a musical memory to hopefully please all your needs. I'm AC Shaw. Welcome to The Quiet Storm. This is our Thursday night together as we get ready to enjoy a three-day weekend, Labor Day weekend, well-deserved, perfect opportunity to get with family and friends and enjoy each other's company. 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

In order to change the world, sometimes we gotta look in the mirror and change ourselves. 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I'm AC Shaw, giving you the forever King of Pop.

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2: 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What a way to wrap up another sexy set for your quiet storm. Welcome if you're just joining me. I'm AC Shaw, taking you deeper into the night, and it's all about the music. The true essence of romance. Not only through words, but through actions. I got something special for you. We'll be talking to Tevin Campbell, a classic of yesteryears, and my man Chris Brown getting ready for the R&B tour. Third date added, December 6th at Hard Rock Stadium. And matter of fact, later on this afternoon, inside the 1 o'clock hour, Shelby will give you an opportunity to not only see Chris Brown, but also Usher, as they will be sharing the stage for an unforgettable night. They're all inside the next set as the quiet storm rolls on. 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
18: 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I just

swipe right. Welcome to the Quiet Storm on Hot 105. We are the soul of Miami. Yours truly, AC Shaw. December 6th is the added date for Hard Rock Stadium, and I'm pretty sure he'll be performing this track. It's Chris Breezy.

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1: 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Ricky Smiley paying your bills with $1,000. Another chance happens later this morning at 8. Hopefully you enjoyed the quiet storm for tonight. I gotta close the doors, but we're gonna do it again for the old school quiet storm on Sunday night at 8. Let's make it a date, shall we? I'm AC Shaw. Make it way for Mark Young. He's gonna take you through the overnight as we get ready for a 3-day Labor Day weekend. Spend time with family, friends, and loved ones. And as always, take care of yourself. Life is love. Love is life. Live life from a place of love.

0: 90s when they was fine. It wasn't no BBLs. It wasn't no breast implants.
1: Yeah.
0: It was all natural. It
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0: was
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0: all
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0: Black eyed peas and neck bones and cornbread fed in the 90s. And they still fine. And all the women from the 90s, they still fine to this day. 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I'm obsessed with it.
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4: 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And the old school that brings back a face, a place, a whole chapter of your life. 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The neighborhoods grew. But Hot 105 has always been right here with you. 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

0: Like this the woman you want, or you know, or this is somebody we going out to dinner with. 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
3: Good morning, Miami-Dade, Broward, and Rodney. How's it looking in those streets?
4: Hey, Friday morning to you, Ricky. Good morning to you on this fourth day, September 2026, 19 minutes after 6:19 on Hot 105, and looking pretty good out there in your early morning commute. We do have one accident to report. This is on the Julia Tuttle Causeway, Miami Beach. This is going eastbound a little bit after Biscayne Boulevard, and it's over in the left lane. Good morning to all the school bus drivers out there. Yeah, school's still in session, I believe, and school bus workers and cafeteria workers as well. 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
5: What up, Ricky? Good morning, everybody. I'm your girl, Brat Tat Tat, and this is the Hot Spot where we bring you music, movies, and more. So let's get on off into it. Well, y'all, the Soul Train Awards are coming back. Yes, indeed. BET has announced that the iconic award show will return this fall after a 3-year hiatus. And they're taking it back to where it all started. Chi-Town, Chicago. That's right, the city where Don Cornelius launched Soul Train over 50 years ago. Now, BET says that this year's show will have a bold new format, bringing together legendary artists who helped shape R&B and soul, with the artists carrying the culture forward. Details on hosts, performers, and honorees will be coming in the next few weeks, and I will definitely keep y'all posted. The last Soul Train Awards were hosted by Keke Palmer in 2023. 2 years later, in 2025, BET announced that the Soul Train Awards were suspended, both of them. So the awards will air November 27th, and I'm so excited about that because we used to look forward to going to the Soul Train Awards and getting Soul Train Awards. Like, it was a big deal, just like the Billboard Awards. So I'm glad it's coming back. And rest in peace to the iconic man. Don Cornelius created the Soul Train Awards. I just remember watching that growing up, and just it was one of my favorite things to watch us dance and just have a good time. The famous iconic Soul Train line, iconic.
0: Your life, so I cannot, your childhood, okay. Right after Fat Albert went off.
5: Yes.
0: Soul
5: Come
0: Train.
5: On now. Yes, indeed. So I'm very glad that that is coming back. All right, y'all, moving on. Nick Cannon is reportedly taking Wilder Now on the road and leaving his traditional format with an in-studio audience. Now, the show's executive producer, Rip Michael, says next season of Wildin' Out will be doing a tour live and taping it with episodes filmed in different cities across the country. The tour is expected to hit major cities like Miami, Chicago, Houston, Atlanta, Memphis, and New York. And producers plan to hold casting calls in each city, giving local comedians a chance to compete on the live show as well. So congratulations go out to Nick Cannon and Wildin' Out for taking that thing on the road. All right, y'all, we're going to wrap up the Hot Spot on that note. But if you miss any part of the show, make sure you check it out on the Ricky Smiley Morning Show podcast, available wherever you get your podcasts. And you can catch me on my social media at SoSoBrat. Coming up next, y'all, we got Rock T with that HBCU. No, who we rapping today, Rock T?
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7: 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Check it out. 636, 24 away from 7 o'clock and on the roadways. We're looking pretty good out there. No major accidents or delays in the Tri-County area. 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You qualify 5 times a day. And that first opportunity to win $1,000 happens around 8 o'clock. 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Happy birthday to T.T. Jason celebrating a birthday with Hot 105 and Felicia Durden. Happy birthday. Good morning, Tavares and Ricky.
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8: Hey, good morning to everyone listening here on Hot 105. I'm 7 News anchor Tavares Jones. And here's what's making headlines on this Friday morning, September 4th. Starting out of Miami-Dade, where a sheriff's deputy is rushed to the hospital after their cruiser is struck by lightning. The sheriff says that deputy was working an off-duty assignment and sitting inside of their cruiser near a fire rescue headquarters in Doral around 5 p.m. yesterday. That deputy was taken to HCA Florida Kendall Hospital and now in stable condition this morning. And now to Broward, where authorities are investigating after a man is hit and killed by a car on the highway. Troopers with the Florida Highway Patrol say the man was pulled over along I-75 near Miramar Parkway to change a tire when he was hit early Thursday evening. Troopers would arrive to find a 2-year-old child inside of the car. That toddler was not hurt and turned over to their mother. No word yet on the other driver or the car involved. Also in Broward, no charges for a woman who fatally shot a man over a parking space in a North Lauderdale Walmart parking lot. It was back on June 30th when Melissa Payne says she was confronted by the 62-year-old man who she claims began approaching

0: her while threatening her over that space. She told investigators she feared for her life and fired a single shot, ending that confrontation, sending the man to the hospital where he later died. With a Broward state attorney citing Florida Stand Your Ground law, explaining that Payne did not have to wait to be attacked before resorting to deadly force. She did not have to retreat as long as her fear was reasonable, and no evidence has been presented to disprove that. An attorney representing the man's family telling 7 News they are disappointed by the state attorney's decision to not pursue charges. I'm Tavarius Jones. That's your 7 News update here on the Ricky Smalley Morning Show. For her life and fired a single shot, ending that confrontation, sending the man to the hospital where he later died. With a Broward state attorney citing Florida Stand Your Ground law, explaining that Payne did not have to wait to be attacked before resorting to deadly force. She did not have to retreat as long as her fear was reasonable, and no evidence has been presented to disprove that. An attorney representing the man's family telling 7 News they are disappointed by the state attorney's decision to not pursue charges. I'm Tavarius Jones. That's your 7 News update here on the Ricky Smalley Morning Show on Hot 105. Be sure to watch Today in Florida on 7 News and ABC 18 every weekday morning starting at 5 a.m.
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0: Jackson, y'all. Oh, God, my kids. Boy, if they was in the car right now, they'd have been in there. They'd have took them, tell them, put their seatbelts on. They are obsessed with Michael Jackson. What you got this morning, Alfredas?
1: Okay, Ricky. You know what? We all feel like we get scammed here and there. But this one grandmother is going viral after trying to save money on dentures. Yeah, dentures, like teeth. And let's just say she got exactly what she paid for. 58-year-old Karen Soper bought a set of dentures off a Facebook ad for just $20.
2: Oh, you know what?
3: Dang.
1: I don't know what she thought she was going to get, but when they got there...
0: How she know they fit, don't you?
1: Exactly. You kinda, that's the whole...
0: impression?
1: All of that, Ricky. You know so what? She says they look less like teeth and more like those Haribo gummy candies, yep. You know? And they weren't just ugly. Of course they wouldn't stay in her mouth, so she said they basically fell right out. So here's the thing. Karen lost her natural teeth about 20 years ago. She was hoping for an affordable way to get her smile back. Yeah. Instead, she got what she described as a mouthful of gummy bears. Oh. So, but, you know, maybe don't let Facebook ads be your dentist. She should have known better.
0: Yeah, you got, if you ain't doing no impression because everybody's size of their gums and whatever is different.
1: Yeah.
0: You have to do an impression. Then they have to make it so they could fit, you know, whatever. They got all kind of programs where you could go and get your teeth right.
1: Right.
0: Or whatever, because technology just, huh?
3: You can't cut corners on your mouth. You got to play with that.
1: Yeah. That's one of those things we find out older, like, dang, I should have got that cavity.
3: You
1: got
3: to sell your car to get good teeth. You better sell your car to get you some good teeth.
1: Yes, they're important.
0: And my homeboy went and got some big-ass veneers, and then they got roasted so bad when he came over there to the class reunion. And he went and got him filed down. Now he looked like, bruh, they filed him down too low.
2: Like chiclets?
1: Chiclets.
0: Nah, they don't look like chiclets no more. Like Tic Tacs. They went. They
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5: 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I'm looking all around South Florida, and everything is good out there. It's going to be a safe day. 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
0: Man, that's some good traffic right there.
5: Thank you.
0: Now, what are people talking about in the Magic City, Rodney?
5: Thank you, Ricky, and good morning. And here are your Hot 105 headlines. The Florida Board of Governors voted to ban undocumented students from state universities yesterday, making Florida the largest state in the country to keep that group from state-funded higher education. The decision approved unanimously with no discussion states that a person who's present in the United States unlawfully shall not be eligible for initial enrollment in any state university starting in 2027-2028 academic year. And listen up, bus riders in Miami-Dade County. Bus riders would lose pre-dawn service and would see a dozen routes eliminated in a controversial transit budget that passed the first vote by the Miami-Dade County Commission early Friday. The end of bus departures before 6 a.m. for dozens of routes became a top target during a lengthy hearing on Mayor Daniela Levine-Calva's $14.3 billion budget proposal for 2027, which advanced largely intact after a series of preliminary commission votes and after 9 hours of public comment and debate. The final vote is scheduled for a second public hearing on September 17th. On his first day on the new job, Miami-Dade County Public Schools Superintendent Rafael Villalobos said he's pausing a process that could lead to closure or other major changes at more than two dozen under-enrolled public schools. The new superintendent sent letters to parents that he will fully review this process and its potential impact on our schools. Taking place on Saturday, September 5th, we're honoring one of our South Florida icons. The Miami-Dade College North Campus Florida Civil Rights Museum will have a Florida historical marker unveiling honoring the late Congresswoman Carrie P. Meek. Saturday morning, 11 a.m. at the Carrie P. Meek Entrepreneurial Education Center, 6300 Northwest 7th Avenue in Miami. 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Scattered thunderstorms expected today with a high around 90 with a 70% chance of rain. Right now, clear skies and 82 degrees. 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
1: Eviction information and who should attend?
3: Landlords and tenants should attend. We are going to present information about the rights and responsibilities that tenants have. We want to make sure that people understand how to have a harmonious relationship with their landlord and minimize the likelihood of having to go to court. 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
1: You're going to have with you judges as well as other attorneys.
3: Judges that the Wilkie D. Ferguson Jr. Bar Association is doing with community partners. One judge present and lawyers presenting, myself and other practitioners who know about landlord-tenant, unlawful detainer, and those possessory interests in real property and housing.
1: People that have landlord-tenant problems can speak to lawyers one-on-one.
3: 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Also, Legal Services of Greater Miami is a partner in this. Wilkie D. Ferguson Jr. Bar Association help make referrals. If people are eligible, there will be some private attorneys who can help assist.
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1: 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Thank you both.
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0: All right, Rodney, good morning. How's our traffic situation in the 305 and 954?
2: Hey, Ricky, good morning to you. We made it to the end of the week, I believe the first Friday of September, September 4th, 2026, of September 2026. A great month for you as well. 16 minutes after 7, 716 on Hot 105, and we got a couple accidents in Miami-Dade County. This is on the Julia Tuttle Causeway, Miami Beach. This is going eastbound a little bit after Biscayne Boulevard, that in the left lane, and an accident in the right lane, 95 southbound after Northwest 95th Street. 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
4: 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This is 95 southbound, a little bit after a 95th Street. That's over in the right lane. 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Happy birthday going out to Felicia Durden. Felicia, happy birthday to you. Also, T.T. 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
0: Now, that's a helpful traffic update. I appreciate it, Rodney. Let's find out what's happening in news. Miami-Dade, Broward County's with WSBN 7 News.
5: 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I'm 7 News anchor Tavares Jones. And here's what's making headlines on this Friday morning, September 4th. Starting out of Miami-Dade, where a sheriff's deputy is rushed to the hospital after their cruiser is struck by lightning. The sheriff says that deputy was working an off-duty assignment and sitting inside of their cruiser near a fire rescue headquarters in Doral around 5 p.m. yesterday. That deputy was taken to HCA Florida Kendall Hospital and now in stable condition this morning. And now to Broward, where authorities are investigating after a man is hit and killed by a car on the highway. Troopers with the Florida Highway Patrol say the man was pulled over along I-75 near Miramar Parkway to change a tire when he was hit early Thursday evening. Troopers would arrive to find a 2-year-old child inside of the car. That toddler was not hurt and turned over to their mother. No word yet on the other driver or the car involved. Also in Broward, no charges for a woman who fatally shot a man over a parking space in a North Lauderdale Walmart parking lot. It was back on June 30th when Melissa Payne says she was confronted by the 62-year-old man who she claims began approaching her while threatening her over that space. She told investigators she feared for her life and fired a single shot, ending that confrontation, sending the man to the hospital where he later died. With a Broward state attorney citing Florida Stand Your Ground law, explaining that Payne did not have to wait to be attacked before resorting to deadly force. She did not have to retreat as long as her fear was reasonable, and no evidence has been presented to disprove that. An attorney representing the man's family telling 7 News they are disappointed by the state attorney's decision to not pursue charges. I'm Tavares Jones. That's your 7 News update here on the Ricky Smiley Morning Show on Hot 105. Be sure to watch Today in Florida on 7 News and ABC 18 every weekday morning starting at 5 a.m.
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0: Wait a minute. I'm sorry. You know how your brain get ahead of where you actually, you know what I'm saying? My brain, like, that's that 88. That was a happy everybody. I'm trying to say happy Friday, everybody. That's what I was meant to say, man. Don't judge me, man. I'm just too excited.
1: I kind of like that happy everybody better.
0: Happy everybody. Happy Friday, everybody. I apologize for that, y'all. That's ADHD, but y'all know I had my medicine this morning. I love y'all, and there's absolutely nothing you can do about it. Y'all lying on the ones and twos, chicken and waffle mix going down. Ricky Smiley morning show. Hey, y'all lying on the ones and twos. Black Tony, what's up, man?
2: Oh, Ricky.
0: Darius, what's up, boy?
2: Hey, how you doing?
0: Okay, I got excited about that, but what I'm saying, like, what's up, what? Like, I'm really excited when you're supposed to be filling in for somebody that actually don't come in, and you calling us to tell us that you apparently not coming in, because if you was coming in, you would already be here.
1: That part.
2: Well, first of all, you can manifest a lot of stuff.
0: Huh? Manifest what?
2: A lot of stuff. Words are powerful. Now, I was actually on my way, but how you speaking of me not coming in has really made me realize some. I done pulled over.
0: Wait a minute, Darius.
2: I'm just hear me out, Rick, man. And I just okay. really think we all need to think about something. I'm sitting in this car just as close to this job, and I just thought to myself, is it really worth it? Because I saw my aura light come on, and it ain't fair that these jobs asking so much, but ain't putting in. It's like we a family, but my aura light on, and I'm thinking this aura light would have never came on had I not been on my way to this damn job. I know it has to be the job using some of my oil. I mean, I just don't need it. Just taking so much from my life.
0: Oh. And the oil light still with... come on? When the last time somebody oil light? Anybody drive a car with the oil light still come on?
1: Man, you drinking a lot of oil, Jack.
3: You need an oil change.
2: Let me tell you.
0: But when the last time anybody drive a car with an oil light still come on?
3: It's been a while. Those people don't change.
0: What kind of car you have?
2: A Nissan Elantra.
3: What year? Wait a minute.
2: What year?
3: Yeah.
2: See, this is the thing I'm talking about. We never would be even talking about my car if I didn't have to come up there. Because people ask, like last week, I was getting dropped off at work. Every time somebody gets dropped off at work, they ask for $5. Now I'm on my way to the job, dropping myself off. What the job ain't finna give me no damn gas money. Why am I on my way up here and ain't nobody helping me?
0: That's not a good. Well, what'd you say, Alfred?
4: You get paid. You get your paycheck, and that's how you get your.
2: But it ain't enough. It's too much stuff. It's like brakes, work clothes. You got to find something to wear because Gary's gonna come in there in a damn contest, a fashion show.
4: That's true.
2: Nobody trying to compete with him. I don't feel like putting on no clothes because Gary going to a radio show where people can't see him with a damn outfit on. I'm sick of it.
3: We got one problem, Darius.
2: Yeah. What's that?
3: The Elantra is made by Hyundai, not Nissan.
4: Oh, no.
2: And then I know, so I tell you what, when I get there, I'm going straight to HR because you don't need to be trying to put me down at work. I don't know. Listen, I don't know what this is about. That's why I ain't putting my ass up there because y'all too heavy. And you start stuff, you talk about people and all that. What I can do, like, you know what this car does have?
3: What?
2: A U-turn. I'm headed back home.
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0: 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Good morning.
6: 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We're hopping to five. Happy birthday, T.T. Jetson, celebrating a birthday. 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Ricky?
0: Hey, appreciate it, Ronnie. Tell everybody what's trending in Miami.
6: Thank you, Ricky. Good morning. And here are your Hot 105 headlines. It was on this date in 1949 in Peekskill, New York, that Paul Robeson was attacked along with concertgoers at a benefit concert to raise money to fight Jim Crow and to advocate for civil rights and self-determination. Here's the voice of Paul Robeson.
7: We in America will not forget that it was the backs of white workers from Europe and on the backs of millions of black that the wealth of America was built, and we are resolved to share it equally. We reject any hysterical raving that urges us to make war on anyone. Our will to fight for peace is strong. We will support peace and friendship among all nations.
6: Paul Robeson saying that in 1949, which can be said in this present time. In South Florida, civil rights history. On Saturday morning, the Florida Civil Rights Museum will have a historical marker unveiled for our late Congresswoman Carrie P. Meek from the Carrie P. Meek Entrepreneurial Center Executive Director, Ms. Garrison.
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6: More information?
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6: 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Your Hot 105 weather, scattered thunderstorm today, high around 90 with a 70% chance of rain. Right now we have cloudy skies and 83 degrees. 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
16: Friday night, we have, of course, our 6th annual denim party will take place at Lodge Tropical, which is located at 42 Northeast 25th Street in Wynwood. 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This is the city of Miami Gardens. This is Miami 305. So we want to show love to all of our Miami artists. Performing live on that stage will be none other than Trina. And then we'll have an appearance by Trick Daddy.
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0: Over from Tank, y'all. Yes. Hey, up next, man, we're talking about sex and relationships. All right? We got our expert, Tiny Gilmore, is going to be joining us. So hit us up if you have any questions. Nothing is off limit. Talking about love, sex, and dating. Hit us up at 866-9-R-I-C-K-E-Y. 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
0: Nope, don't even think about putting that makeup on in the car. I see y'all. Rodney could be talking about you in the next traffic report. Be safe out there, family. Good morning, Rodney. What's going on in those Miami streets?
2: 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We got an accident this morning, 95 southbound. This is right before Miami Gardens Drive. And we've got some scattered showers out there in portions of South Florida, so be careful out there on the roadways. Slow travel this morning. This is 95 northbound. A delay start at Griffin Road and go all the way back now to Hollywood Boulevard. 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Oh, one more accident to pop up in Miami-Dade County. This is the Palmetto going eastbound right before 67th Avenue. Delays going back to Miami Lakes Drive. 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
26: 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This is the guy who's always right and has a story. 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
1: What? Yeah. Am I wrong? I mean, I don't know.
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7: 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Rodney's going to tell you about our traffic this morning in Miami and surrounding areas.
8: Hey, Ricky, good Friday morning to you on this first Friday of September 2026, the fourth day of September, 8:36, 24 minutes away from 9 o'clock. Wet and rainy out there in South Florida. Be careful. Got a road closure due to an accident in Broward County. This is 95 Express closed. This is southbound between 95 at the Sunrise Boulevard into Cypress Creek. Also in Miami-Dade County, an accident, 95 southbound right before you get to Miami Gardens Drive in the right lane. Another accident in the left lane. This is the Palmetto Expressway going eastbound right before you get to 67th Avenue. Delays go back up to Northwest 154th Street, and a disabled vehicle in the center lane, the Dolphin Expressway eastbound right at Red Road. That's a look at traffic. 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We're hopping to 5 where Ricky Smiley pays your bills. The next opportunity happens around 10 o'clock this morning. Happy birthday to Ruby Andrews celebrating a birthday, TT, Jason, and Felicia Durden, all with Hot 105. Tavares and Ricky, how y'all doing?
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9: 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Starting out in Miami-Dade and developing now, police are investigating an early morning stabbing that leaves a woman injured. This happened just before 5 o'clock this morning at the Solitaire apartment building located at 86 Southwest A Street in Miami's Brickell neighborhood. That's where police would arrive to find a woman who had been stabbed multiple times. Police say right now it's unclear if this incident is domestic related. No word yet on the woman's condition. Be sure to follow this developing story inside of the 7 News mobile app. And now to Broward, where authorities are investigating after a man is hit and killed by a car on the highway. Troopers with the Florida Highway Patrol said a man had pulled over along I-75 North near Miramar Parkway to change a tire. That's when he was hit early Thursday evening. Troopers would arrive to find a 2-year-old child also inside of the car. That toddler was not hurt and turned over to their mother. No word yet on the other driver or the car involved. Also in Broward, no charges for a woman who fatally shot a man over a parking space at a North Lauderdale Walmart parking lot. It was back on June 30th when Melissa Payne was confronted by the 62-year-old man who she claims began approaching her while threatening her over a parking spot. She told investigators she was in fear for her life and fired a single shot, ending that confrontation, sending the man to the hospital where he later died. The Broward State Attorney's Office, citing Florida's Stand Your Ground law, explaining that Payne did not have to wait to be attacked before resorting to deadly force. She did not have to retreat as long as her fear was reasonable, and so far no evidence has been presented to disprove that. An attorney representing the man's family telling 7 News they are disappointed by the state attorney's decision not to pursue charges. I'm Tavares Jones. That's your news update here on the Ricky Smiley Morning Show on Hot 105. 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
3: Look where you're going. You know you're driving crazy out there. All right, Rodney, how's the traffic looking right now?
4: 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Actually, that is northbound. Also, an accident in Miami-Dade County on the Airport Expressway. This is State Road 112 going eastbound from Lejeune Road up to Northwest 12th Avenue. The two right lanes are blocked. 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
4: Thank you, Ricky. Good morning. And here are your Hot 105 headlines. The Trump administration is proposing a new rule that would strip private schools and colleges of their tax-exempt status if they provide targeted help to students based on their race, a significant escalation in the White House campaign to eradicate diversity programs directed at Black, Hispanic, and other minority students. The Treasury Department proposed a change yesterday in a new regulation that, if made final, would kick in after May 2027. The rule is broadly aimed at ending any policies or programs that help students because of their race, and it specifically says such benefits in admission, scholarships, and facilities would be incompatible with the rule. And in Miami-Dade County, bus riders would lose pre-dawn service and see dozen routes eliminated in a controversial transit budget that passed its first vote by the Miami-Dade County Commission. The end of bus departures before 6 a.m. for dozens of routes became a target during the lengthy hearing on Mayor Daniela Vincava's $14.3 billion budget proposal for 2027, which advanced largely intact after a series of commission votes after 9 hours of public comment and debate. A final vote is scheduled after a second public hearing for September 17th. Also, there is an auction in Miami-Dade County at the historic Dade County Courthouse with everything that you can think of in a courthouse. The auction will go until September 18th, and there's going to be an open house on September 8th, 10 a.m., 73 West Flagler Street, courtroom 61. Tomorrow, you can get the scoop on property taxes in the city of Tamarack with Commissioner Crystal Patterson, along with State Senator Rosalyn Osgood, Representative Dan Daly, and State Representative Christine Hofsky. Tomorrow morning, 11 a.m. to 12:30 p.m. at the Tamarack Community Center, 8601 West Commercial Boulevard. And tomorrow morning, there's going to be a forum for landlord-tenant rights in South Miami at the Larsenia Bullard Plaza, 14508 Lincoln Boulevard in Richmond Heights. 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Your Hot 105 weather, scattered thunderstorms expected today with a high around 90. Right now, we have scattered showers and 83 degrees. Those are your Hot 105 headlines.
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12: 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Be there to witness this historical marker being unveiled.
4: Ms. Garrison, for more information?
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4: Florida Civil Rights Museum historical marker unveiling and honoring our late Congresswoman Carrie P. Meek. 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Much success Saturday morning.
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1: 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A sell away celebration with DJ
0: Kid Capri.
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2: All right, y'all, Rick Simon, I'm on the show. It is about that time to play Battle of the Sexes. We got NeNe from H-Town. Yeah. Listen to us on Magic 102.1. Hey, what up, NeNe?
3: Hi, Ricky.
2: Hey, good morning. We are happy to have you. You're going to be going up against Bradley. That's from Sheffield, Alabama. Listening to us on the app. Bradley, what up, dog? What up, big dog?
4: What it do, man? What's happening with you?
2: Hey, man, roll tide, baby. Let's go. Hey, right here, I can't say that.
4: Yeah, I am, man. I ain't even gonna lie to you.
2: Man, you need to get your ass off this phone. You know better than calling up here with that mess. Don't even start. It's too early, man. It's too early.
5: War Eagle,
4: man. It's gonna be a good Friday, though, man. It's gonna be a good Friday.
2: Yes, sir. Hey, man, we happy to have y'all, man. Battle of the Sexes. H-Town versus Sheffield, Alabama. He listened to us on the app. Listen, so we're going to ask y'all a bunch of questions, and if you don't know the answer, just go ahead and say pass to save yourself some time. Don't eat up all your seconds trying to figure out one question. All right, y'all ready?
3: I'm ready.
4: Yes, sir.
2: All right, NeNe, we're going to go first. You ready?
3: Okay, let's go.
2: All right, here we go. Start the clock. Where would you find a sump pump?
3: I don't know.
2: All right, that's in the basement. What athletic wear company is known for having the three stripes?
3: Adidas?
2: Yep.
3: Okay.
2: What is the name of Stephen A. Smith's show on ESPN? What is it called?
3: Pass. I don't watch sports.
2: That's First Take. All right. What fraternity is Shaquille O'Neal a member of?
3: Oh, the Cute Dogs.
2: Oh, yeah, there it is. All right, what NFL team was Hall of Fame coach John Madden associated with? I know you don't know that one.
3: Hall of Fame coach? No, I don't know that one, Ricky.
2: Yeah, that's the Oakland Raiders. All right, what college football program is coached by Deion Sanders?
3: That's a good one. It's the Browns?
2: The Colorado. His son played for the Browns, Colorado Buffaloes. What is the capital city of California?
3: California.
2: Come on. Well, she got two, right?
5: She got two of them bad boys, Mike.
2: Yeah, that was Sacramento. All right, Alfredas.
3: Okay, Sacramento.
2: You might win with two. It just depends on this Auburn fan on here.
6: Okay. All right, Brandon.
4: I'm ready.
6: You ready? Okay, here we go.
4: Yes, ma'am.
6: How many innings are in women's softball?
4: Nine.
6: Oh, seven. Sorry. Mm. Okay. Dang. Fishtail, Milkmaid, Boho, and Crown are what types of?
4: Hair.
6: Braids. I mean, that's
2: kind
6: of right. That's right.
2: Yeah.
6: Okay. What iconic 90s TV sitcom featured four black women living in L.A.? Khadija, Regine.
4: Living Single.
6: You already know.
2: Yeah.
6: Okay. Paige Beckers plays for what WNBA team?
4: Liberty.
6: It's the Dallas Wings. Okay, one more or two. Okay, what's the largest standard drink size you can order at Starbucks?
4: Oh my goodness. Is it venti?
6: No, it's a Trenta. Okay, what city's known as Sin City? You got to get this one.
4: Vegas, Las Vegas.
2: Oh,
6: yes,
2: he won. He won by one. Special K, when did he win?
7: All right, congratulations, sir. You
5: are a winner today. That's right, a winner of the fabulous prize pack from America's Store, the Dollar Tree. All right.
4: Yes, sir. Yes,
5: are
4: sir.
5: You ready, sir? Hold on to your hat because you've got some fabulous prizes, starting with a pack of translucent plastic cups. Yeah, 12 pack.
4: Okay.
5: There you go.
7: Nice.
2: Yeah, that's
5: 6 ounces. Yeah, 6 ounces. You got a 3-count pack of original Pop Rocks. Yeah, put those in your mouth and feel them explode. Something like something exploding in your mouth, sir. All right, from Celebrity, you got a luncheon loaf. Canned meat product. It's kind of like Spam. All right. From Angel of Mine, you got tinted baby bottles. Pink, blue, and light orange. 4 ounces. Okay, I hope you got a baby, sir. How about Elmer's school glue sticks? Washable and safe if swallowed. Yeah. Might have a slow kid that likes to eat glue.
6: Okay. All right.
5: How about an 8-digit pocket calculator? Solar powered, never needs batteries. Okay.
4: I can use that.
5: And from Swiggles, a boy's snug fit pajama size 9 to 12 months. Okay. From Ralston Foods, maple and brown sugar instant oatmeal packs. Yeah. You got 4 of those. And also from Home Essentials. Are you ready? You got a travel size pack of 8 mothballs.
2: 8? Who counted them?
5: Who travels with mothballs? I don't know, but you're gonna have some. And Campbell's cream of artichoke soup. How about that?
2: What kind?
5: Cream of artichoke soup.
2: You get your ass out of here.
5: There you go. And finally, from Bansect, you got squeeze on flea and tick control for small dogs. Or cats. It kills and repels fleas and ticks for up to 4 weeks. All right.
2: And it gets ticks off of cats.
5: Yeah, it gets it. If your cat has ticks, put some of this flea and tick cream on it and get rid of those ticks. Nobody wants a cat with ticks. All right. It's all yours. From America's Store, the Dollar Tree.
2: Hey, Big Dog.
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2: Hey, boy, I hope y'all have a good game, man. Hey, thank you for calling, Big Dog.
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10: 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Wet and rainy out there. Please watch your speed. A lot of folks like to speed through those puddles and flooding that we have on our roadways, especially in those pickup trucks. We had an accident on the Airport Expressway in Miami-Dade County as you go eastbound at Lejeune Road. That accident in the two right lanes, and then the accident 95 Express northbound at Northwest 62nd Street, and in Broward County 95 Express southbound between Oakland Park Boulevard to Sunrise Boulevard. That accident on the left shoulder. 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

0: Good morning, Rodney. What's going on in those Lauderdale streets?
1: 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One accident, two right lanes on the Airport Expressway in Miami-Dade County going eastbound right at Lejeune Road. Got scatter showers throughout South Florida. Be careful out in the rain. 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

0: That's where police would arrive to find a woman who had been stabbed multiple times. Police say right now it's unclear if this incident is domestic related. No word yet on the woman's condition. Be sure to follow this developing story inside of the 7 News mobile app. And now to Broward, where authorities are investigating after a man is hit and killed by a car on the highway. Troopers with the Florida Highway Patrol said the man had pulled over along I-75 North near Miramar Parkway to change a tire. That's when he was hit early Thursday evening. Troopers would arrive to find a 2-year-old child also inside of the car. That toddler was not hurt and turned over to their mother. No word yet on the other driver or the car involved. Also in Broward, no charges for a woman who fatally shot a man over a parking space at a North Lauderdale Walmart parking lot. It was back on June 30th when Melissa Payne was confronted by the 62-year-old man who she claims began approaching her while threatening her over a parking spot. She told investigators she was in fear for her life and fired a single shot, ending that confrontation, sending the man to the hospital where he later died. The Broward State Attorney's Office, citing Florida's Stand Your Ground law, explaining that Payne did not have to wait to be attacked before resorting to deadly force. She did not have to retreat as long as her fear was reasonable, and so far no evidence has been presented to disprove that. An attorney representing the man's family telling 7 News they are disappointed by the state attorney's decision not to pursue charges. I'm Tavarius Jones. That's your news update here on the Ricky Smalley Morning Show on Hot 105. 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
2: 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Wet and rainy out there on the roadways. Watch your speed. We've got an accident in Broward County, 95 Express. This is northbound. This is after Sterling Road. The accident's in the two left lanes, but delays is going back to Pembroke Road. Again, those accidents are in the two left lanes. In Miami-Dade County, got an accident. Two right lanes, the Airport Expressway eastbound at Lejeune Road, and delays go back to Northwest 12th Avenue. 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
2: Thank you, Ricky. Good morning. And here are your Hot 105 headlines. Taking place this weekend, Saturday morning at 11 a.m., Florida Civil Rights Museum will have a Florida historical marker unveiling for our late Congresswoman Carrie P. Meek at the Carrie P. Meek Entrepreneurial Education Center, 6300 Northwest 7th Avenue in Liberty City, starting at 11 a.m. sharp. Also Saturday morning, if you'd like to know more about Amendment 3 on the upcoming ballot, Tamarack Commissioner Crystal Patterson will host Get the Scoop on Your Property Taxes with special guest State Senator Rosalind Osgood, State Representative Dan Daly, and State Senator Christine Hopkinsey, 11 a.m. at the Tamarack Community Center, 8801 West Commercial Boulevard in Tamarack. Also on Saturday, if you are a renter or a landlord, Know Your Rights, How to Deal with Landlord-Tenant Issues, presented by the Wookie D. Ferguson Jr. Bar Association and the Circle of Brotherhood. It'll take place at the Larsenia J. Bullard Plaza in Richmond Heights, 10 a.m. tomorrow morning, 14508 Lincoln Boulevard. 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And for fans of standards, classical, and just good music, join Steve Higgins' Moonlight Memories Saturday, September the 5th, 8 p.m. at the Rose and Alfred Miniacci Performing Arts Center on the campus of Nova South University in Davie. 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And the First Baptist Church of Brownsville will have a talent showcase Saturday evening. 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Showtime at 5 p.m., 4600 Northwest 23rd Street, Liberty City. 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And this Sunday is the Vibe Party with Big Lip and Shelby. It's going to be a whole bunch of fun. And, of course, the Orange Blossom Classic takes place in South Florida. Activities throughout the entire weekend. Your Hot 105 weather, scattered thunderstorms today with a 70% chance of rain. The high will be around 90. Right now, scattered showers and 84 degrees. Those are your Hot 105 headlines.
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2: 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There's a criminal, Jamaican funny man, the one and only Oliver Samuels. How are you?
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2: 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And that showtime on Sunday is at 6 p.m. Your wonderful production.
11: Where there's a will, there is a criminal. The story is about what we call in Jamaica deadlift and the problems surrounding it and the whole thing of people making wills. But sometimes the family members do not adhere to the conditions of the will, and some feel that they are entitled to more than what was said to be given to them, and all this kind of stuff.
2: And you know what? That's not just in the Jamaican culture. That's every Saturday and Sunday at a homegoing service. Now, how big is the cast?
11: The cast is just four people.
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11: 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They can take their grandmothers. They can take grandfathers, their little grandchildren. Husband, wives, mother-in-laws, father-in-laws, everybody. It's for the entire family. Where there's a will, there is a criminal.
2: Your hilarious comedy, Saturday in Miramar at Everglades High School at 8 p.m. and on Sunday in Coral Springs at 6 p.m. at the Coral Springs Center for the Arts. The one and only funny man, Oliver Samuels. A lot of laughs, and have a good run this weekend.
11: Oh, thank you so very much, my brother. 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
14: 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Let's get this money right here on Hot 105. Good morning. 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

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In the meantime, it's Shelby in the midday on the official check-in. Welcome to the weekend, friend. Let's get into it right here on Hot 105.

0: 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And make sure you answer that phone. You have until 10:30 to submit that keyword. And answering the phone is the final step to claiming that $1,000. So do that right now. Let's get paid on this Feel Good Friday. Got lots of things kicking off for the weekend. Last night, I hosted the VIP mixer for the 2026 Orange Blossom Classic down on Key Biscayne. Shouts out to everyone who was in attendance. We had a great time. Kizzy the violinist. Yo, she's opening up today at the kickoff luncheon at at Parrot Jungle. Baby, when I tell you this lady is so dope, she did her thing. She did her big one last night, and I'm sure she's going to have a sweet repeat today. So if you're over at or headed to Jungle Island or Parrot Jungle. You know what I'm talking about. If you're headed over there, it used to be Parrot Jungle back in the day. I think it's Jungle Island now. But anyway, you're in for a treat. So definitely shouts out to Kizzy, the violinist. I can't walk today, though. I was two-stepping, messing with Samin Jernigan. So if you see her, let her know that Shelby is having an issue walking today. My knees just won't let me be great. I can't do the things I used to do. Can't go the places I used to go or do the dances I used to know. I'm just at that age. Coming up next, gonna give you a chance to win these tickets to the Vibe Beauty and Black Affair, celebrating 8 years of the show. Got your tickets coming up next.
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1: Hey, what's up, Titania? You calling 10. That's what's up. So you got these tickets to the Vibe Beauty and Black Affair celebrating 8 years of the show with Big Lip and myself. It all goes down this Sunday at Amsterdam and Hallandale. So make sure you get your best black, pull it out the closet, iron it up, girl. We're going to be in the building with Rico Ross from Tyler Perry's Beauty and Black, a.k.a. Horace, a.k.a. Mr. Bellary. It's a celebration, girl. Congratulations.
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0: 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Okay. And Shelby Rushen's here to remind you why on Hot 105, the soul of Miami.
4: That's right, family. You got this. Let's get into it on this Feel Good Friday. You know, sometimes we spend so much time waiting for the right moment, the right opportunity, or somebody else to open the door. But what if the next move is actually yours to make? So think about this, fam, as you move throughout your day. Get up and take charge of your life. Stop waiting for permission to pursue the life you want. Your journey is yours, and every day you have a choice. Sit back and watch life happen, or get up, make a move, and create the future you deserve. Don't just hope for change. Be the change that moves your life forward. Too easy, fam, but as always, you gotta start where you are and grow as you go. You got this, and I got you. Mary, get up right here.

can copy a playlist. You can copy a slogan. But you can't copy history. Hot 105 has spent decades earning its place in South Florida. The artists changed, the city changed, but the emotional connection never did. Today's R&B, the old school you grew up with. One station that's been a part of your life since 1985. We are Hot 105, the soul of Miami.

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1: Hey, family, what's going on? Get in here and get into this. So a Florida woman will not face prosecution for the fatal shooting of a man in a North Lauderdale Walmart parking lot this past summer. Now, the Broward County State's Attorney's Office released a closeout memo on Thursday identifying the shooter as Melissa Payne. Now, according to documents, the investigation concluded that Payne acted within the scope of Florida's Stand Your Ground law, which grants immunity from arrest and prosecution. Now, let me tell you something. My dad and my sisters and I, we debated this. We pretended we were the judge, we were the prosecution, we were the defense. We really played this stuff out. I'm just gonna say, I told y'all that lady wasn't gonna be charged. That's all I'm gonna say. And family, get into this. Disney's new CEO has ended gender-neutral languages and has simply returned to ladies and gentlemen, also while cutting roughly 1,000 jobs as part of a broader restructuring. And family, last but not least, Stephen A. Smith and Kerry Champion went at it again. This time, he swears that Kerry texted him or reached out to him to ask if she could return to ESPN's SportsCenter. But Kerry says, it wasn't me. Get into this.
2: Because let me tell you.
3: I don't lie.
2: I never caught, neither do I, my
3: I don't
2: friend.
3: Lie.
2: But I've caught you in a few.
3: No, you
2: and
3: haven't.
2: And I'm going to tell you right now. And I'm going to tell you right now. I never, not once, called you to say, can you get me back to SportsCenter?
3: When Molly resigned a few months ago, did you not reach out?
2: No!
4: Molly Carroll?
2: Molly Carroll?
4: What?
2: Where? Because I got that. Where?
4: What?
2: Right away, when?
3: You did not reach out to me and say, we need
2: How
3: to talk
2: I reach
3: when
2: out?
3: Molly resigned.
2: Stephen A., can I say something? Do you know who's texting you?
1: Well, clearly he doesn't or didn't know who was texting him. If you watched the full video, Kerry Champion actually texted Stephen A. Smith like last year, and he never responded. He's changed his number since. She didn't even have his new number. So it wasn't Kerry who texted him asking about returning. Lord, I said this man was confused. He just be talking out the side of his neck. Oh, my gosh. 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
1: 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Hold up.

0: ladies and gentlemen, T.I. And he was just, and I'm really offended, man. He was sitting up here laughing at me because my shirt wasn't all the way up to the top.
1: What do you mean, bro? My shirt wasn't all the way up to the top. I thought you tried to look like me. Man, you know what I'm saying? 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
0: This means you ain't gonna preach long.
1: Yeah, man.
0: Yeah, but we got one of those suits from KNG. That means you're gonna be preaching for about 3 hours.
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7: This is the remix, What's on top of that script? No, no, no, no, no, no, no, no, no, no, no, no, no, no, no, no, no, no, no, no, no, no, no, no, no, no, no, no, no, no, no, no, no, no, no, no, no, no, no, no, no, no, no, no, no, no, no, no, no, no, no, no, no, no, no, no, no, no, no, no, no, no, no, no, no, no, no, no, no, no, no, no, no, no, no, no, no, no, no, no, no, no, no, no, no, no, no, no, no, no, no, no, no, no, no, no, no, no, no, no, no, no, no, no, no, no, no, no, no, no, no, no, no, no, no, no, no, no, no, no, no, no, no, no, no, no, no, no, no, no, no, no, no, no, no, no, no, no, no, no, no, no, no, no, no, no, no, no, no, no, no, no, no, no, no, no, no, no, no, no, no, no, no, no, no, no, no, no, no, no, no, no, no, no, no, no, no, no, no, no, no, no, no, no, no, no, no, no, no, no

0: vibe today.
1: Oh, she a Virgo too?
0: Yeah, she's a Virgo.
1: Okay.
0: Beyonce dropped a limited edition beehive. Oh my gosh, what's the word? It's like a beekeeper's box or something like that for $948.
1: It got bees in it?
0: I'm assuming.
1: And some honey?
0: Yeah, I'm assuming.
1: Okay.
0: $948. Limited edition is only $500. I'm sure the beehive has gone to work. They have gotten busy.
1: Wow.
0: Definitely active. I'm not. $948, I'm good.
1: Yeah.
0: Happy birthday. That's all I got.
1: Some tickets to the next concert in there.
0: That part. Okay.

0: Weekend's mix coming Which direction we going in?
1: We going in crazy direction. We going up. We going
0: it's Friday.
1: Up.
0: You know what I'm saying? We up. We outside.
1: Not playing no games.
0: No games.
1: None.
0: All right. Got more DP on the other side right here in Hot 105, the soul of Miami.
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And every time I hear something hot, it makes me want to move. It makes me want to have fun. But it's something about this joint right here. 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
1: Shelby Shell.
0: Hey, hey.
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0: job
1: the building,
0: well
1: y'all.
0: Done, man.
1: She gonna be all around the city. Make sure y'all keep y'all the bat signal up, because she coming.
0: Listen, hopefully I can walk. These knees not the same.
1: Hey, man.
0: All I did was two-step last night.
1: That's
0: all I did, and they're not good anymore, DP. I could barely walk this morning. I don't know what's going on. I may have to take a visit to urgent care. Seriously, I'm like, this is not normal.
1: Okay.
0: What did I do? I don't know. But anyway.
1: You might have slept wrong. It happens sometimes.
0: Oh, that was wild. Both knees?
1: I don't.
0: No comment.
1: The Hurricanes play today.
0: I'm glad I'm talking to you and not Big Lip right now. That's all I'm going to say. I'm glad it's you and not Big Lip. Any shouts before we get up out of here?
1: Shouts out to my sister, Talisha. Shout out to my boy, Jay. Shout out to my girl, Cher, man. And shout out to everybody that's in town. Make sure y'all be safe and get there early with this crazy rain that's going on.
0: That's right. That's

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Your next chance to get your bills paid happens at 2 o'clock. This hour is all about Chris Brown ushered live. One stage is the R&B tour. 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
3: Hey, family, what's going on? Getting here to get into this. So a Florida woman will not face prosecution for the fatal shooting of a man in a North Lauderdale Walmart parking lot this past summer. Now, the Broward County State's Attorney's Office released a closeout memo on Thursday identifying the shooter as Melissa Payne. Now, according to documents, the investigation concluded that Payne acted within the scope of Florida's Stand Your Ground law, which grants immunity from arrest and prosecution. Now, let me tell you something. My dad and my sisters and I, we debated this. We pretended we were the judge, we were the prosecution, we were the defense. We really played this stuff out. I'm just going to say, I told y'all that lady wasn't going to be charged. And family, as we celebrate Beyonce's 45th birthday, she has dropped a $948 limited edition Beekeeper collector's box with only 500 being available. I know the beehive has been activated, honey. Y'all buying this bee collector's box or what? And family, last but not least, Stephen A. Smith and Carrie Champion went at it again. This time he swears that Carrie texted him or reached out to him to ask if she could return to ESPN's Sports Center. But Carrie says, it wasn't me. Get into this.
4: Because let me tell you,
2: I don't lie.
4: I never caught, neither do I, my
2: I don't
4: friend.
2: Lie.
4: But I've caught you in a few.
2: No, you haven't.
4: And I'm
2: going
4: to tell you right now, not once called you to say, can you get me back to Sports Center?
2: When Molly resigned a few months ago, did you not reach out?
4: No!
2: Molly Carroll!
4: Molly Carroll! Where? Because I got that. Where?
2: What?
4: By the way, when?
2: You did not reach out to me and say, we need
4: How
2: to talk
4: I reach
2: when
4: out?
2: Molly resigned.
4: Stephen A., can I say something? Do you know who's texting you?
1: Well, clearly he doesn't or didn't know who was texting him. If you watched the full video, Carrie Champion actually texted Stephen A. Smith like last year, and he never responded. He's changed his number since. She didn't even have his new number. So it wasn't Carrie who texted him asking about returning. Lord, I said this man was confused. He just be talking out the side of his neck. Oh, my gosh. 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

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Welcome to the weekend, friend. 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Chris Brown, Usher, One Stage, Hard Rock Stadium, December 6th. It all goes

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22: 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It's the show. Big Lip and Shelby Rushin. On today's On the Old School. 105.
26: Hey, ho, hey. Hey. What's going on? Shelby TJ up. Thank God it is Friday.
27: Oh, my goodness. Thank you. We made it.
26: So excited, man. First, we got the Vibe Day party on Sunday. We're going to have an amazing time. You ready?
27: Yes, indeed. I think so. My knees aren't acting right, so I don't know. Like, y'all might see me on a scooter or something.
26: I don't know. Shelby's suffering from my OLD, so yeah, y'all get ready for that.
27: Yeah, it's kicking in.
26: All right. And we also got the Orange Blossom Classic is going down this weekend, man. Listen, so many activities, a lot going on. We have a special guest hanging out with us, my girl Kendra, who's like totally in love with me.
27: The executive director of the Orange Blossom Classic, Kendra Bullock, yes.
26: There it is. All right, so we're going to be talking to her. A lot of information. There's a lot going on. TGIF Day Guide is Friday. It's the show, baby. Let's go. Hot 105. Oh,

0: Power no power. We are the soul of Miami,
1: playing.
0: Man.
1: Stop
0: Big
1: it.
0: Big Lick, Shelby Rushing, welcome to the show. And guess who in here?
1: Ooh, he makes me so.
0: Oh, Kendra! Lord, go ahead, shut up.
1: Oh my God! She's back once again. We've only been talking about it for the last year, and it's that time. It's the executive director of the Orange Blossom Classic, my girl Kendra Bullard.
2: Hey,
0: Miss Bullard.
1: Welcome back.
0: How you doing?
1: And she looking good. Don't she look so pretty?
0: Oh, she got that money green on. Like, she's trying
1: ready.
0: To catch lip.
3: Speak it. That's
0: go
3: the right. money.
0: There you go. Bring it.
1: All of it. Oh, my God.
3: All the good vibes.
1: Listen, it's that time again. I mean, I feel like we just ended last year. You started planning, and here we are.
3: That's Does exactly it ever stop? How it works.
1: Do you
3: it
1: ever shut down?
3: I sleep for 48 hours.
1: Right. That is crazy.
0: Wow. We're so happy to see you. Well, I'm so happy to see you again. Listen, I wish you had the Orange Blossom Classic every month.
3: You say that
0: month.
3: To all the guests.
0: No, I don't. I only I said to Miss Bull.
1: He said the Orange Blossom Classic every month. I don't know if Kendra wants that kind of pressure. Good
3: right.
1: Lord. No. So we're talking about FAMU, South Carolina State going head-to-head again. The Orange Blossom Classic back in the city once again. You got a lot of things popping off around the city.
3: A lot.
0: So let's go with the
1: where
0: rundown.
1: Where do you want to start? Yeah. Where do you want to start?
3: So somebody asked me the other day, like, when does the party start? Like, the whole week is just
1: yes.
3: a party.
1: Yeah, yeah. But, exactly.
3: There's a football game in there somewhere. But, yeah, we have starting on...
0: Tonight. Let's start with tonight.
3: We've got our annual scholarship fundraising luncheon. Of course, this event is about giving back to our students mm-hmm. who attend these HBCUs.
0: Okay.
3: So we've got to kick off with the purpose-driven stuff
1: Absolutely.
3: First. That will take place at Jungle Island. Mm-hmm. We have Crystal Renee Hazlett. Everybody
1: yes.
3: knows her from Tyler Perry's Sisters mm-hmm. and Fatima. Mm-hmm. So she's going to be with us as our keynote speaker.
0: All right. And now what's going on tonight?
3: Our sixth annual denim party is back. That okay. is at La Tropical. So get your best denim out.
0: La Tropical? What's La Tropical?
3: That's in North Miami.
0: Okay, got you.
3: Yes.
0: Oh, yeah.
3: So that's Friday night. Saturday, it's time to bring out the all white. You got it.
1: Let's
3: you
1: go.
3: Can't
1: yeah,
3: have
1: yeah,
3: a weekend.
1: Let's go.
3: All
0: absolutely,
3: white.
0: Absolutely.
1: Yes. Labor Day weekend. Listen, come on now.
3: Labor Day is when you're supposed to bring it out.
1: Let's pull it out.
3: So that will take place at the Hard Rock Casino at Dewar. Mm-hmm. And then on Sunday, mm-hmm. we've got the big game.
1: Okay.
0: Yeah. And before we get into the game, okay, there's something that's happening before the game that's real big, representing 305, baby. So listen, we're going to get right back into it on the other side. Kendra Bullock, Orange Blossom Classic, baby. 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

0: What's the professional title? Because I want to mess it up. I just qualify her.
1: Stop it. She's the executive director of the Orange Blossom Classic.
0: All right, we got a lot of info for you coming up next, baby. 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

0: 105, we are the soul of Miami. Big Lip and Shelby Russian, welcome to
1: the show.
0: And we're sitting here hanging out. It's all about the Orange Blossom Classic. Got my ex.
2: I'm sorry.
0: All right, Kendra. So listen, the big game on Sunday. So what do you get with your big game ticket?
2: With the game, you get a pregame concert.
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2: Fan Fest kicks off at 12 noon. Gates open at 11:30.
0: Mm-hmm.
2: We cannot bring South Carolina here and bring everybody from around the country here without giving them a taste of Miami.
4: All right.
5: So what's going on at the Fan Fest? We're going to be out there.
0: Yeah, okay. So Big Lip and Shelby performing.
2: Big Lip and Shelby on stage hosting.
0: Okay.
2: Right. Then, of course, we've got DJ Nasty.
0: Uh-huh.
2: And then we've got Trina, the baddest.
5: Okay.
2: Ooh. Can't have Trina without Trick, right?
5: It's like peanut butter and jelly.
2: Together. And then JT Money is
5: going to
2: give us a
5: lot.
0: Who that?
5: Oh,
2: I got 99 problems.
5: But I ain't one.
0: Mama Kendra ain't one.
5: That's a true 305 lineup. The real 305 lineup.
0: That is definitely
2: so
0: hot.
2: We are going to let them know what Miami is all about.
0: Okay? That's what's up, man. So
2: that's pregame.
0: Mm-hmm.
2: Then we go into the stadium. Game kicks off at 3 p.m.
0: Okay.
2: You got to see the bands, the Marching 100.
5: Absolutely.
2: Marching 101.
0: Got a little fam green one, too. I see.
2: Everybody knows how I am.
5: Exactly.
2: It's no secret. But yeah, we've got a halftime show with the Marching 100, Marching 101.
0: Mm-hmm.
2: And then after halftime, this year we got an in-stadium day party.
5: And that's something.
0: That's dope.
2: I love partying it. All weekend
5: I just saw
2: long.
5: That.
0: That's what's up. So somebody wants the full list of itinerary or everything that's going on. Where do they need to go?
2: OrangeBlossomClassic.com.
0: Okay.
2: Now, this is very important.
0: Okay.
2: In order to enjoy Fan Fest, in order to enjoy the in-stadium day party, you got to get a ticket.
0: Oh.
2: I gotta have a ticket. To post up in the parking
5: right.
2: lot.
5: Right.
0: Gotcha. So no parking lot posted.
2: No parking lot posted.
0: Got to have
2: you
0: a ticket.
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0: Gotcha.
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5: enjoy
0: so
5: Fan
0: they,
5: Fest.
0: So they can't do the little hustle.
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0: Got it.
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5: Oh, come on.
0: Get
5: the tickets.
0: Let's go. Stop
2: you
0: playing,
2: get
0: y'all.
2: Get all of that as low as $25. Get your ticket. You get a pregame concert. You get an in-stadium mm-hmm. day party. And then we've got our after party Sunday night after the game at Entice.
5: You got it.
0: All right. Well, that's what's up. Well, listen, Kendra, thank you so much. And listen, the Orange Blossom Classic does not have to be here in order for you to come hang with me. I mean, with us.
5: This lady is a busy woman. I'm not playing with
2: Bidja. You might get me in trouble.
0: What's her name, Ill?
2: Once a year is good.
5: Exactly.
0: Fine, then. I can take rejection.
2: But I'm working.
0: Mm-hmm. I know all about it. Well, thank you, Ms. Bullard. I appreciate it.
2: You're welcome.
5: Bullock.
0: Bullock. Yeah. I thought it was Ms. Chisholm. That's my last name, y'all.
5: Bye, Big Ill. Bye,
0: Big Lip. Thank you.
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1: Boogie, what's going on?
2: Hey, Big Lip. All right, over here at Channel 7, we're following some pretty big stories. After a week of deliberations, a jury in that Lindsay Clancy trial, the woman accused of murdering her three little kids, said that they were deadlocked and they cannot come to a verdict. It was just one juror who would not agree with everybody. The judge says he's going to declare a mistrial. So everybody's got an
1: opinion
2: on this.
1: Is she really going to walk away? You know what? Let me just shut up for somebody to get mad and maybe protest at the radio station.
2: Well, there's a couple of options for her. Walking away is not one of them. Mental institution or jail. Anyway, an off-duty Miami-Dade police officer deputy is in the hospital after his cruiser was struck by lightning in Doral. What? Officials say the deputy was sitting in his car when his car was struck. The deputy was taken to HCA Florida Kendall Hospital in stable condition, but you would think being in your car with rubber tires is okay, but
1: I was about to say
2: strikes,
1: that. Like, wow, that's right? You're not safe nowhere from lightning, huh?
2: Nowhere. Speaking of lightning, or at least something hopefully to be very fiery tonight, the hurricane season starts today.
1: What?
2: The Hurricanes are set to face off Stanford Cardinal today in their season opener. All right. I was in the gym earlier today, and everybody's like, oh, they're going to win it all. We're going to win it all. They've got a better quarterback. I don't know. I just feel the pressure, and I'm not even
1: Let me tell you something. Stanford, do not let them surprise you. I think that Kansas are going to win, but Stanford's going to put up a fight. They're tough. They really are tough.
2: Are they?
1: And it's the beginning of the season, so it's a lot of adjustments that need to be made. So we'll see what happens.
2: Are you wearing your green and orange?
1: No, I'm not that big of a Hurricane fan. I like the Hurricanes. I ain't going through all that. Now, if you want to talk about the Philadelphia Eagles, yes.
2: Whatever.
1: Yes.
2: And their colors are boring. Green and gray, right?
1: Green and white.
2: Oh, green and white.
1: Well, Hurricanes are green and orange. Duh, just one color off.
2: A little more perky.
1: Whatever. All right.
2: All right, Big Lip. That and more over here at Channel 7.
1: Well, you got to enjoy your weekend.
2: Thank you. You too. Take care.
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8: Good afternoon to you. Let's start off with Miami-Dade County. We do have slow-moving traffic on I-95. It's northbound between Southwest 7th Street and the Florida Turnpike. The delay right now is about 35 minutes. Moving over to Broward County on I-95 southbound between Oakland Park Boulevard and Sterling Road. We have stop-and-go traffic. Your delay there is about 15 minutes. 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I'm Nikki Ramirez, and this is Hot 105, the soul of Miami.
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30: Been a long time. Shouldn't have left you. Without a dope beat. Step two.

Laurent's Variety. Congratulations going out to you, my brother. He was like, yo, don't put me on the radio. Don't put me on the radio, man. I don't want to put my voice on the radio. But anyway, big happy, not a big happy birthday shout. Big shout out to him, man. He got those tickets to check out Chris Brown and Usher. Congratulations to you, homie. You know what's coming up next? It is all about my boy Tony Skill, because

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3: Yo, it's your man Tony Sko along with my brother Big Lip on yet another Feel Good Friday. But today, Big Lip, I am feeling a little awkward.
4: Why?
3: And I got a few things that make me feel awkward.
4: Tell me.
3: So I'm going to run them on down to you.
4: All right.
3: Like, for instance, I feel awkward when I get carded at the liquor store and I'm standing there with a full gray goatee. I'm like, yeah, that's exactly what teenagers are doing now, dyeing their facial hair, trying to look 30 years older just to get a drink.
4: Duh.
3: Really?
4: Come on now.
3: I feel awkward. Hey, I feel awkward when I come out of the store and I can't remember where I parked my car.
4: Facts.
3: Ooh, now I have to hit my alarm so my car can basically say, hey, idiot, I'm over here. Remember me? I feel awkward.
4: Awkward.
3: Hey, I feel awkward when I go to the bathroom at home and realize after I'm done that there is no toilet paper.
4: Facts.
3: Yeah.
4: Facts.
3: Now I have to do that little duck walk all the way to the linen closet to grab me a fresh roll all the while praying that I'm done. I feel awkward.
4: The duck walk.
3: Hey, I feel awkward when somebody says something to me that I didn't really hear and I have to respond without knowing what they said because I don't want them to know I wasn't really paying attention to them. Yeah, I don't know what the heck I just agreed to, but right now I am feeling awkward. And lastly, Big Lip,
4: I'm ready.
3: On a Feel Awkward Friday, I feel awkward when I wear something new and I forget to take the tags off.
4: Oh my God.
3: I'm walking around looking like a mannequin with clothes on that haven't even been bought yet. And you know people are looking at me like, you're planning on taking that back tomorrow, ain't you? Yeah, I feel awkward. Yo, it's your man Tony Sko along with my brother Big Lip on yet another Feel Awkward Friday.
4: All right, my brother, I appreciate you. Until next time.
0: Yeah, Tony's Trippin', all right. 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
4: Okay, let's start off with Miami-Dade County. We do have an accident on the Palmetto. It's southbound. The off-ramp to Flagler Street has the right lane blocked. Broward County, you're looking good. No major accidents, but we do have some slow-moving traffic on I-95. It's southbound between Cypress Creek Road and Sheridan Street. 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I'm Nikki Ramirez, and this is Hot 105, the soul of Miami.
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12: What's going on, Ricky? All right, listen. If y'all playing around out here in these streets, y'all be careful, okay? Because the keyword is magic. Y'all don't want to get that magic. Y'all be careful out here in these streets, especially if you visiting from out of town. Be careful. You don't want to get that magic. M-A-G-I-C.
17: Nope, I'm not doing it.
12: Magic. Go ahead and
17: submit it.
12: Yeah, y'all don't get that magic. I know we call us the Magic City, but you don't want to get that magic.
18: Now.
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18: Ready?
20: All your favorite songs play.

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Here we go. One of the

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0: on, Big Bro, the dog. Yeah, the mic is right there. There you go.
1: That one right there. Yeah, you already know what it is, man. It's a vibe. Big vibes for the people. And it's strictly for the aunties.
0: How you feeling right now, my man?
1: Amazing. You see where I'm at with it right now?
0: Hey, listen, that's what I'm talking about. Getting you ready for this Sunday. It's all about the vibe. Ooh, day parties going
1: eight
0: down.
1: Eight vibe.
0: Me and Shelby's big 8-year anniversary. It is going down at Amsterdam in Hollandale. It's the Beauty and Black,
1: all black
0: edition. All black affair hosted by Rico Ross, a.k.a. Harz.
1: Mr. Bellary.
0: A.k.a. Mr. Bellary. That's right, baby.
1: Yeah, Toyota Hollywood.
0: Ooh. Get ready for that, man. That is Sunday. Check it out. If you didn't get your tickets yet, well, I'm not giving away no anymore right now.
1: You
0: but
1: get
0: listen,
1: your tickets yet, you did. They're going to dig you up and bury you again.
0: I got a discount code for y'all, especially for the teachers out there. Actually, we created for the teachers.
1: You got more of them left?
0: Yeah, we got. We're only going to have the discount code up for another 24 hours. So the discount code is F them kids, like F T H E M K I D S. All right,
1: F them kids.
0: We always show our teachers love. That's what we're doing. All right, there it is. So go ahead and grab them things. You know what time it is.
1: Let go.
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0: Boogie, what's going on?
3: Hey, Big Lip. All right, over here at Channel 7, we're following some pretty big stories. After a week of deliberations, a jury in that Lindsay Clancy trial, the woman accused of murdering her three little kids, said that they were deadlocked and they cannot come to a verdict. It was just one juror who would not agree with everybody. One. The judge says he's going to declare a mistrial. So everybody's got an
0: opinion
3: on this.
0: Is she really going to walk away? You know what? Let me just shut up for somebody to get mad and maybe protesting at the radio station.
3: Well,
0: go ahead.
3: There's a couple of options for her. Walking away is not one of them. Mental institution or jail. Anyway, an off-duty Miami-Dade police officer deputy is in the hospital after his cruiser was struck by lightning in Doral.
0: What?
3: Officials say the deputy was sitting in his car when his car was struck. The deputy was taken to HCA Florida Kendall Hospital in stable condition, but you would think being in your car with rubber tires is okay, but
0: I was about to say
3: strikes,
0: that. Like, wow, that's right? You're not safe nowhere from lightning, huh?
3: Nowhere. Speaking of lightning, or at least something hopefully to be very fiery tonight, the hurricane season starts today. The Hurricanes are set to face off Stanford Cardinal today in their season opener. All right. I was in the gym earlier today, and everybody's like, oh, they're going to win it all. We're going to win it all. They've got a better quarterback. I don't know. I just feel the pressure, and I'm not even.
0: Let me tell you something. Stanford, do not let them surprise you. I think that Canes are going to win, but Stanford's going to put up a fight. They're tough. They really, really are tough.
3: Are they?
0: And it's the beginning of the season, so it's a lot of adjustments that need to be made. So we'll see what happens.
3: Are you wearing your green and orange?
0: No, I'm not that big of a Hurricane fan. I like the Hurricanes. But I ain't going through all that. Now, if you want to talk about the Philadelphia Eagles, yes.
3: Whatever.
0: Yes.
3: Their colors are boring. Green and gray, right?
0: Green and white. Green and white.
3: Oh, green and white.
0: Well, Hurricanes are green and orange. Duh, just one color off.
3: A little more perky.
0: Whatever. All right.
3: Well, all right, Big Lip. That and more over here at Channel 7.
0: Well, you got to enjoy your weekend.
3: Thank you. You too. Take care.
2: Some nights aren't just concerts. They're moments you feel forever.
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5: Happy Friday to you. Let's start off with Broward County. We do have a disabled vehicle on the Florida Turnpike. It's southbound right at Griffin Road. Moving over to Miami-Dade County, we have slow-moving traffic on I-95. It's northbound between Miami Avenue, which is Biscayne Boulevard, and the Florida Turnpike. Right now, the delay is about 35 minutes. 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South

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1: Dang. It's your last day of practice.
0: Last day of practice, dog, because it's boy Sunday here.
1: Yeah, Sunday is here, man. Listen, the vibe.
0: I might try to practice a little bit on the thunderstorm tonight.
1: Yo, listen, let me tell you, the vibe day party.
0: Oh, my goodness.
1: On Sunday. And if you want to avoid, you know, paying at the door, listen, I promise you right now, you need to go to Eventbrite, search the vibe day party, and put in, I'm going to give y'all yes, I'm going to give y'all a code. A discount code, so you won't be complaining. How much is it on Sunday? Y'all better do it now, all right? The code is F Them Kids. F-T-H-E-M-K-I-D-S. When you go to Eventbrite and they look for the discount code, it's F Them Kids. Hey, listen, holiday weekend. Forget them kids. It's 2-for-1 until 5 o'clock, man, so we're going to ride the heck out, man.
0: Bowlegged by the time I get on the set.
1: Man, it's all good. Listen, you got some shouts before we ride out?
0: Definitely, man. Listen, happy birthday to my god brother Eric Toots. Okay. There are Toots and some of them, but I call him Heavy D.
1: Uh-huh.
0: Happy birthday. Look, it's the king of the flea market, the mayor of Fort Lauderdale, Pochop.
1: Pochop.
0: It's Pochop birthday, bro.
1: That's what's up.
0: Pochop celebrate.
1: If your name Pochop, I bet he got high
0: Pochop.
1: Blood.
0: Pochop and his old lady, Tasha, and then he got a chauffeur named Nikki.
1: That's a whole lot going on.
0: Pochop. And Playboy, Chopalaka. He got all kind of names. Pochop, Uncle Chop.
1: Yeah, it's like one of them dudes that wear, like, you ever grow up in, well, you, of course, we all grew up in the hood, but when somebody passed away, you don't realize their real name was, like, Ronald, something like that.
0: Right.
1: Who Ronald?
0: Pochop got that shirt over with that Playboy bunny right there. Big little.
1: Oh, no, he old school pimp. Anyway, that's it, my brother. Everything else good?
0: Everything great, man.
1: All right, listen, so when I'm going to see you again?
0: In a few hours, we got a thunderstorm, baby.
1: Oh, yeah, that's right. The thunderstorm is going down. Big shout out to my brother, DJ LS1.
0: Yep.
1: He is the other one-armed bandit because he's just like me today. We walking around in a sling, but it's all good. Anyway.
0: See, listen, they won't let me do nothing. Y'all know I had one arm first. Nah, here they go. A year later, they want to get one arm.
1: Go done started there. All right, man, listen. Let's go. When I'm going to see you again once again.
0: In a few hours, baby.
1: Yeah, okay. Then on Sunday, too. All right, there it is, ball.
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10: Let's start off with Broward County on the Florida Turnpike southbound at Hollywood Boulevard. We do have an accident blocking the left lane. Also in Broward, there is an accident on I-75. It's northbound. The off-ramp to westbound Miramar Parkway has the right lane blocked. Miami-Dade County, you are looking good. No major accidents. We do have slow-moving traffic on I-95. It's northbound between Miami Avenue and the Florida Turnpike. 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
1: El Boogie, what's going on?
2: Hey, Big Lip. All right, over here at Channel 7, we're following some pretty big stories. After a week of deliberations, a jury in that Lindsay Clancy trial, the woman accused of murdering her three little kids, said that they were deadlocked and they cannot come to a verdict. It was just one juror who would not agree with everybody. One. The judge says he's going to declare a mistrial. So everybody's got an
1: opinion
2: on this.
1: Is she really going to walk away? You know what? Let me just shut up for somebody to get mad and maybe protesting at the radio station.
2: Well, there's a couple of options for her. Walking away is not one of them. Mental institution or jail. Anyway, an off-duty Miami-Dade police officer deputy is in the hospital after his cruiser was struck by lightning in Doral.
1: What?
2: Officials say the deputy was sitting in his car when his car was struck. The deputy was taken to HCA Florida Kendall Hospital in stable condition, but you would think being in your car with rubber tires is okay, but
1: I was about to say
2: strikes,
1: that. Like, wow, that's right? You're not safe nowhere from lightning, huh?
2: Nowhere. Speaking of lightning, or at least something hopefully to be very fiery tonight, the hurricane season starts today. The Hurricanes are set to face off Stanford Cardinal today in their season opener. All right. I was in the gym earlier today, and everybody's like, oh, they're going to win it all. We're going to win it all. They've got a better quarterback. I don't know. I just feel the pressure, and I'm not even
1: Let me tell you something. Stanford, do not let them surprise you. I think that Kansas are going to win, but Stanford's going to put up a fight. They're tough. They really, really are tough.
2: Are they?
1: And it's the beginning of the season, so it's a lot of adjustments that need to be made. So we'll see what happens.
2: Are you wearing your green and orange?
1: No, I'm not that big of a Hurricane fan. I like the Hurricanes. I ain't going through all that. Now, if you want to talk about the Philadelphia Eagles, yes.
2: Whatever.
1: Yes.
2: Their colors are boring. Green and gray, right?
1: Green and white. Green and white.
2: Oh, green and white.
1: Well, Hurricanes are green and orange. Duh, just one color off.
2: A little more perky.
1: Whatever. All right.
2: Well, all right, Big Lip. That and more over here at Channel 7.
1: Well, you got to enjoy your weekend.
2: Thank you. You too. Take care.
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1: 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And I had about 2 more hours to go before I got to your love. 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

0: Taylor putting it down. And, of course, Ricky Smythe's paying those bills $1,000 five times a day, Tuesday morning, 8 a.m. Go ahead and get them coins, all right? You know what's coming up next. Get ready for it. You know it is all about the show, After Party, Orange Blossom, Classic Weekend. We'll be hanging out with my girl Kendra Bullock, a.k.a. my ex-baby mama. Anyway, it's a lot going on. We got a lot of information for you. It's coming up on the other side. It's all about the show, After Party, baby. Let's go. Hot 105.
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3: What do you want, man?
2: My girl just caught me.
3: You made her catch you?
2: I don't know how I let this happen.
3: With who?
2: The girl next door, you know?
3: Man.
2: I don't know what to do.
3: Say it wasn't you.
2: All right.

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1: man, stop
0: of
1: playing.
0: Stop Big Lip, the Shelby Russian, welcome to the show. And guess who in here?
1: Ooh. He makes me so...
0: Oh, Kendra! Lord, go ahead, shut up.
1: Oh, my God. She's back once again. We've only been talking about it for the last year. And it's that time. It's the executive director of the Orange Blossom Classic, my girl, Kendra Buller.
0: Hey! Hey, Miss Buller.
1: Welcome back.
0: How you doing, girl?
1: And she looking good. Don't she look so pretty?
0: Oh, she got that money green on. Like, she's trying
2: ready
0: to catch lip.
2: Speak it. That's
0: go
2: the right
0: money. There you go. Bring it.
1: All of it. Oh, my God.
2: All the good vibes.
1: Listen, it's that time again. I mean, I feel like we just ended last year. You started planning, and here we are.
3: That's exactly
1: does it ever
3: how
1: stop?
3: It works.
1: Do
3: it
1: you ever
3: doesn't
1: shut down?
3: I sleep for 48 hours.
1: Right. That is crazy.
0: Wow. We're so happy to see you. Well, I'm so happy to see you again. Listen, I,
2: you
0: I sure wish you had the Orange Blossom Classic
2: say
0: every
2: that
0: month.
2: To all the guests.
0: No, I don't. I only I said to Miss Bull.
1: He said the Orange Blossom Classic every month. I don't know if Kendra wants that kind of pressure.
2: Right.
1: No. So we're talking about FAMU, South Carolina State going head-to-head again. The Orange Blossom Classic back in the city once again. Lots. You got a lot of things popping off around the city.
3: So somebody asked me the other day, like, when does the party start? Like, the whole week is just
1: yes,
3: a party.
1: Yeah, yeah. Exactly.
3: There's a football game in there somewhere. But, yeah, we have starting on...
0: Tonight. Let's start with tonight.
3: We've got our annual scholarship fundraising luncheon. Of course, this event is about giving back to our students who attend these HBCUs.
0: Okay.
3: So we've got to kick off with the purpose-driven stuff.
1: Absolutely.
3: First. That will take place at Jungle Island. Mm-hmm. We have Crystal Renee Hazlett. Everybody yes knows her from Tyler Perry's Sisters mm-hmm and Tatima. Mm-hmm. So she's going to be with us as our keynote speaker.
0: All right. And now what's going on tonight?
3: Our sixth annual denim party is back. That okay is at La Tropical. So get your best denim out.
0: La Tropical? What is La Tropical?
3: That's in North Miami.
0: Okay, got you.
3: Yes.
0: Oh, yeah.
3: So that's Friday night. Saturday, it's time to bring out the all white. You got it.
1: Let's go.
3: Yeah, have a weekend.
1: Yeah, yeah. Let's go.
0: All white. Yes.
1: Labor Day weekend. Come on now.
3: Labor Day is when you're supposed to bring it out.
1: Let's pull it out.
3: So that will take place at the Hard Rock Casino at Duar. Mm-hmm. And then on Sunday, mm-hmm, we've got the big game.
1: Okay.
2: Yeah.
1: You got it.
0: All right. Well, that's what's up. Well, wow. Listen, Kendra, thank you so much. And listen, the Orange Blossom Classic does not have to be here in order for you to come hang with me. I mean, with us.
1: This lady is a businesswoman. We're not playing with
3: Big
1: Lip.
3: You might get me in trouble.
0: Oh,
1: yeah.
0: Once a year.
1: What's
0: her name,
1: Ill? Once a year is good. Exactly.
0: Fine, then. I can take rejection.
3: But I'm working.
0: Mm-hmm. I know all about it. Well, thank you, Ms. Bullard. I appreciate it.
1: Bullock.
0: Yes. I thought it was Miss Chisholm. That's my last name, y'all.
1: Bye, Big Lip.
0: Why, thank you.
3: Thank you.
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0: 5 times a day. All right, your next chance to get that cash is coming up on Tuesday morning at 8 a.m. The show after party has been fun, but we got to run. It's rap. But listen, I'm not done. You know what's coming up next? It's all about the thunderstorm. My brother DJ LS1 is on deck. Then, you know, we got DJ Sko and I'm jumping on. Listen, we just going to have a ball tonight. That's what we do, all right? We your soundtrack for the weekend. We are the soul of Miami, baby. Let's go. Hot 105.
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10: Every Friday, the quiet storm rolls through, and the thunderstorm arrives in the Magic City. 5 hours of today's R&B and old school in the mix. 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